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5: Did you know that there is a cost to living? 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
6: Have looked everywhere for the meaning of life's puzzling circumstances. It is in our intimate relationship with God that we find our identity. In this relationship, there is a hope that has limitless supply of mercy and an endless measure of forgiveness. This love reaches down to the deepest needs of the human heart. How great is that love? In today's program, Rodney Loper, Senior Pastor of Hope Sound Bible Church, will share in Wisdom from Above how this amazing love can bring your life the meaning you're looking for. Let's listen to Pastor Loper as he speaks to us.
5: Benjamin Franklin was a famous American inventor and one of the founding fathers of the United States. Today in our time together, I want to use a quote from Benjamin Franklin's autobiography. Why? Because I think that it is important for us to learn the same lesson that Benjamin Franklin learned when he was just a little boy. When he was 7, he saw another little boy blowing a whistle and was so charmed by its sound that he offered the boy all of the money in his pockets for it. The boy eagerly agreed to the deal. Young Franklin was delighted with his new possession and blew his whistle happily all the way home. When he got home, he blew it around the house. He blew it until he drove his parents crazy. But his satisfaction was cut short when his brothers and sisters, upon finding how much he had paid for it, informed him that he had paid over 4 times as much money as it was really worth. They told him that he could get the whistle for 1/4 the price at the local store. Franklin recalled, "The reflection gave me more chagrin than the whistle gave me pleasure." But Franklin took an invaluable lesson away from his youthful mistake. Franklin said, "This, however, was of afterward of use to me, the impression continuing on in my mind, so that often when I was tempted to buy some unnecessary thing, I would say to myself, 'Don't pay too much for the whistle.' As I grew up and came into the world and observed the actions of men, I thought I met with many, very many, who gave too much for their whistle. When I saw one too ambitious of court favor, sacrificing his time in attendance on levees, his repose, his liberty, his virtue, and perhaps his friends to attain it, I have said to myself, 'This man gives too much for his whistle.' When I saw another fond of popularity, constantly employing himself in political bustles and neglecting his own affairs and ruining them by that same neglect, I say, 'He indeed pays too much for his whistle.' When I saw another who was a miser, who gave up every kind of comfortable living, all the pleasures of doing good to others, all the esteem of his fellow citizens, and the joys of benevolent friendship for the sake of accumulating wealth, 'You pay too much for your whistle.' When I met a man of pleasure, sacrificing every laudable improvement of the mind or of his fortune to mere feel-good sensation and ruining his health in their pursuit, 'Mistaken man,' say I, 'you are providing pain for yourself instead of pleasure, and you are giving too much for your whistle.' When I see one fond of appearance, or fine clothes, or fine houses, or fine furniture, or fine equipages, above all of his fortune, for which he contracts debts, 'Alas,' say I, 'he has paid a very dear, dear price for his whistle.' He said, 'In short, I conceive that the great part of the miseries of mankind are brought upon them by the false estimates that they have made of value of things, and by their giving too much for their whistles.'" While this quote that I have read to us today comes from the pen of Benjamin Franklin, the thought is not original with him. You see, that thought had already been expressed centuries before Franklin picked up his pen. The thought is contained within the Word of God. The thought is contained from the very lips of Jesus when Jesus said, "Whoever will come after me, let him deny himself and take up his cross and follow me. For whosoever will save his life shall lose it, but whosoever shall lose his life for my sake and the gospel's, the same shall save it. For what shall it profit a man if he would gain the whole world and lose his own soul? Or what shall a man give in exchange for his soul?" What our scripture lesson tells us is, if you live according to your desires, if you attain to the highest successes of life, if you have everything a person could ever dream of having, a striking girlfriend or boyfriend, a beautiful wife or a husband, money and mansions and whatever else that you want to add to your collection of things, if you do all of that to the exclusion of making sure that your heart is right with God, friends, I have news for you today. You are paying too much for your whistle. I want to ask you some personal questions today as we reflect upon this thought. When someone asks you to do something you're not comfortable with, are you paying too much for your whistle? When someone asks you to attend an event that you know is questionable, that you know you might have questions about, can I ask you, are you paying too much for your whistle? When you wear something that you are uncomfortable with, or your motive behind wearing it is to gain attention or wanting to look hot or sexy to those who happen to be looking on. You dress in a way that you know is compromising your beliefs. You know that perhaps God is not pleased with what you are doing. I ask you today, are you paying too much for your whistle? When you are watching something and your conscience is pricked, are you paying too much for your whistle? When you're surfing the internet and something pops up that you know is not a part of your life, you know that you ought not to be viewing, you know you ought not to be going down that road, and yet you continue to click on one page or one link after another, I have a question for you today. Are you paying too much for your whistle? When you're at work and employer asks you to stay late and you know that you promised your family that you would do something with them tonight and you are in conflict and you choose your employer over your family, I have a question for you today. Are you paying too much for your whistle? When you look at something that is not pure, something that you know is violating your conscience, I have a question for you this morning. Are you paying too much for your whistle? When you're all alone and your thoughts begin to wander, are you paying too much for your whistle? I have an assignment for you this week. I have something that I would like for you to do. I would like for you to think about this question over and over and over again. As you go into the daily hustle and bustle of life, as you enter your home each evening, as you enter into your mode of transportation on your way to do your business, I want this question to be at the forefront of your mind. Am I paying too much for my whistle? You see, friends, I believe that in the common everyday exercises of life, that if we're not careful, we'll find ourselves paying too much for our whistle.
6: 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This program has been a production of Live Hope and Sound Broadcasting.